0: awesome.
1: Radio A en Hunze. 12 hunnebedden, 1 geluid.
2: It's favorite number. We'll take you back to the mic in the bathroom. I mean...

Radio A en Hunze. 12 hunnebedden, 1 geluid. 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Losing sleep.

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For 7 years running, you've been a soldier. But better days are coming, better days are coming for you. 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

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Live like you want to live, baby. Yeah. Ain't nobody gonna knock it, darling. Mm-mm. Yeah, freedom. Yes, sir. There's one guy right over here singing mine, too. That's all right, brother. Yes, sir. You got a right, baby. Ain't nobody gonna bother you. Tell you. Once I was climbing the garden wall, I slipped and had a terrible fall. I fell so hard.

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Sure was

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I think it's a beautiful little song, really I do. And guess what? Everybody's still not singing. There's a few right down front here that's not singing. We're gonna dedicate this verse to those who will not sing. Yes, sir. Mm-hmm.

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I'm sure I can dance, I'm sure I can dance, I can dance.

years can a mountain exist before it is washed to the sea? Yes, and how many years can some people exist before they're allowed to be free? Yes, and how many times can a man turn his head and pretend that he just doesn't

nothing to be afraid of. Virtual reality will rehabilitate your mind and eventually your body. You'll be all right, I promise. Just concentrate. Just concentrate. Oh, trust the music. Trust the music.